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1: Thorny hedgehogs, be not seen.
0: Newts and blind worms, do no wrong.
1: Come not near our fairy queen.
0: Weaving spiders, come not here.
1: Hence, you long-legged spinners, hence.
0: Beetles black, approach not near.
1: Worm nor snail do no offence.
2: Go, elves! Some to kill cankers in the musk rose buds. Some keep back the clamorous owl that nightly hoots and wonders at us. Sing me now to sleep, and let the sentinels their watches keep.

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There I will fold thee in my tender arms, as the sweet woodbine or the female ivy circles the barky body of the elm. We'll sport away the remnant of the night, and all the world shall envy my delight.

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All salute the rising sun. 'Tis that happy, happy day, the birthday of King Oberon.

Nature now will have her say. Seasons, come forth one by one for that happy holiday, the birthday of King Oberon.

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'Tis well, if any mortal dare approach this spot of fairy ground. 3 times turn and bring him in, about him gamble, dance and sing. Pinch his arms, his thighs, his shins, pinch till he confess his sins.

Pitch it, pitch it, pitch it, pitch it, pitch it, pitch it, pitch it, pitch it, pitch it, pitch it, pitch it, pitch it, pitch it, pitch it, pitch it, pitch it, pitch it, pitch it, pitch it, pitch it, pitch it, pitch it, pitch it, pitch it, pitch it, pitch it, pitch it, pitch it, pitch it, pitch it, pitch it, pitch it, pitch it, pitch it, pitch it, pitch it, pitch it, pitch it, pitch it, pitch it, pitch it, pitch it, pitch it, pitch it, pitch it, pitch it, pitch it, pitch it, pitch it, pitch it, pitch it, pitch it, pitch it, pitch it, pitch it, pitch it, pitch it, pitch it, pitch it, pitch it, 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